When I first saw you, I saw love. And the first time you touched me, I felt love. And after all this time,

I get a fever that's so hard to bear. You give me fever when you kiss me, fever when you hold me tight.

You know, I've traveled the world. I've looked into the eyes of the brokenhearted and the lonely. Somebody need to know that you have a friend.

I'm a country boy, I got a four-wheel drive. Climb in my bed, I'll take you for a ride. Up city streets, down winding roads.